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São 3 horas. CM Sax. 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

It's hard to play a gig in this town and keep a straight face. And it seems like everybody's got a plan.

It's hard to play a gig in this town and keep a straight face. And it seems like everybody's got a plan.

for the fallen angels. Just summer with the Power Rangers and wait for the ball.

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And it seems like everybody's got a plan.

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And she'd be a whole lot prettier if she smiled.

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And it seems like everybody's got a plan.

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Fairfax. And from the stage I can tell that she can't let go and she can't relax. And just before she

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And all her friends tell her she's so pretty. And she'd be a whole lot prettier if she smiled once in a while. 'Cause even her smile looks like a frown.

it's hard to play a gig in this town and keep a straight face. And it seems like everybody's got a plan.